0: 主耶稣基督来就是要释放那些被囚的人。
1: And Jesus came to give freedom to the prisoners.
0: 我们今天没有坐在监狱里面。
1: Today we are not in prison.
0: 但是我们有没有被囚？
1: But have we been imprisoned?
0: 我们有没有好像坐在监狱里面一样？
1: Is it possible that you may in fact live a life that as though you are in prison?
0: 今天有很多的事情是我们被捆绑。
1: Today many things could bind us.
0: 今天很多的事情是我们坐监。
1: Many things could put us in a prison.
0: 有的人被情所困。
1: Some people were bonded by emotion.
0: 当然这个是无可厚非。
1: Of course, you cannot fault.
0: 有些人爱一个人是单爱单恋的。
1: Some people love a person only as a one-way emotion.
0: 怎么样讲他都不听。
1: No matter how you try to control
0: him. 除他以外，我没有别的人要的。
1: That was the only person he loves.
0: 但是很可惜的，对方对他没有感情。
1: Unfortunately, the person who was loved have no love for him.
0: 受这样的捆绑。
1: And so some people were in prison in that sense.
0: 我不晓得怎么样解决这个问题。
1: I do not know how to solve this problem.
0: 但是最近我听到一个姐妹在一个电就收音机上广播的时候。
1: And recently I heard that a sister heard something on the radio.
0: 她说一个真正找寻爱的人。
1: It says that a person who is really seeking love.
0: 她而找不到。
1: And yet could not find.
0: 那就是男女的爱。
1: And he's talking about the love between the man and woman.
0: 他可以把他的爱转移到耶稣基督的身上。
1: He says that he could refocus his attention and put his love on Jesus Christ.
0: 有耶稣基督的爱是没有条件的爱。
1: Because the love for Jesus is unconditional.
0: 耶稣基督的爱是超自然的爱。
1: And the love of Jesus is transcends nature.
0: 耶稣能够释放我们在感情里面的困扰。
1: He can free us from the burdens of emotion.
0: 我们也许被钱财所困。
1: We may be bounded by wealth.
0: John MacArthur 在一本书里面告诉我们说。
1: And John MacArthur told us in one of his books.
0: 这个我已经讲过。
1: I've told you this before.
0: 在人有思想的时候。
1: That when man has thinking.
0: 有50%的时间在想钱。
1: 50% of the time was spent thinking about money.
0: 不光是你，我也是一样。
1: Not only you, it's the same for me.
0: 因为我也是人。
1: Because I'm also a person.
0: 我天天要算账。
1: Every day I have to keep track of my money.
0: 因为我有一个太太是不会算钱的。
1: Because I have a wife who doesn't know how to keep the account.
0: 天天要我奉献。
1: And every day I have to offer.
0: 最近我有一点烦。
1: And recently I was a little tired of that.
0: 她因为说你要写一个支票给那个人。
1: Because she told me that I have to write a check to this person.
0: 来写个支票给那个人。
1: To write another check to another person.
0: 我说你看看支票簿。
1: And I told her, look at the checkbook.
0: 所以我也在想钱。
1: So I'm thinking about money too.
0: 钱多的时候脑子很胀。
1: When you have a lot of money, your head is bloated.
0: 钱少的时候脑子也很痛。
1: But when you have very little money, your head is painful.
0: 很多时候我们的整个的人的思想、行动、做事情都被钱所捆绑。
1: Very often, what we think, what we do are subjected to the bondage of money.
0: 所以我很羡慕刘师母。
1: So I really admire Mrs. Liu.
0: 她可以把钱的事全部交给我。
1: For she can give all the things that relates to money to me.
0: 睡觉睡得很好。
1: And she can sleep very well.
0: 弟兄姐妹，我们要学这个功课。
1: Brothers and sisters, we must learn this lesson.
0: 怎么样可以不受钱的捆绑？
1: Not to be imprisoned by money.
0: 今天太多的人被钱所捆绑。
1: Today, too many people are imprisoned by money.
0: 就是出不来。
1: And they cannot get out of that prison.
0: 主耶稣说，我要来释放这样的人。
1: And Jesus says, I'm here to free these people.
0: 圣经告诉我们，资财不能拥有，冠冕岂能存到万代。
1: The scriptures tell us that we cannot possess the wealth forever, but the crown of rewards will be with us forever.
0: 这些世界跟世界上的事情都要过去。
1: This world and everything in it will have to come to pass.
0: 只有遵行神旨意的要永远长存。
1: But only those who obey the will of God will live forever.
0: 我们要向前看，不要向不要向这个钱看。
1: So let us look forward not to money.
0: 我们还有什么捆绑呢？
1: What else is imprisoning us?
0: 我想很多捆绑。
1: I'm sure there are many other things.
0: 最后一个。
1: But I'd like to bring up one last item.
0: 就是被罪捆绑。
1: And that is to be bounded by sin.
0: 罪是一个很可怕的东西。
1: Sin is a terrifying thing.
0: 但是我们每个人都有罪。
1: But every one of us have sins.
0: 不管你的罪是大还是小。
1: It doesn't matter whether your sins are great or small.
0: 是明显的还是隐藏的。
1: Whether it is exposed or it is hidden.
0: 我们都有罪。
1: We all have sins.
0: 但是有的罪祷告一下主就赦免。
1: But there are some sins that we pray and we are forgiven.
0: 但是有的罪是我们容许它在霸占我们。
1: But there are sins that we allow them to occupy.
0: 我们容许它来捆绑我们。
1: We allow the sins to imprison us.
0: 因此我们就被罪所捆绑。
1: And so we are being imprisoned by sin.
0: 在使徒行传第八章告诉我们一个人叫西门。
1: In the book of Acts chapter 8, there is a person called Simon.
0: 彼得指着他说你是在苦胆之中被罪恶捆绑。
1: Peter told him that he is in bitterness and being bonded by sin.
0: 我不知道今天什么罪捆绑你。
1: I do not know what kind of sins are putting you in captive.
0: 也许是骄傲。
1: Maybe pride.
0: 也许是嫉妒。
1: Maybe jealousy.
0: 骄傲就是总是想比别人好。
1: Pride is trying to be always better than others.
0: 嫉妒是看不过人家比你好。
1: And jealousy is can't stand other people being better than you.
0: 也许是骄傲。
1: It could be pride.
0: 也许是嫉妒。
1: It could be jealousy.
0: 也许是自私。
1: It could be selfishness.
0: 也许是贪心。
1: It could be greed.
0: 也许是凶杀。
1: It could be murder.
0: 我不知道。
1: I do not know what it is.
0: 有些罪不会捆绑你。
1: Some sins will not keep you in captivity.
0: 但是有些罪会捆绑你。
1: But some of them will.
0: 你要求主断开罪的锁链。
1: You must pray that God will break loose this chain of imprisonment.
0: 使被掳者得释放。
1: So that freedom can come to the prisoners.
0: 而这里告诉我们，主耶稣说，灵主的灵降在我身上，我要传福音给贫穷的人，差遣我报告被掳的得释放。下面说，瞎眼的得看见。
1: So here we see that the Spirit of the Lord is upon him to preach good news to the poor, to proclaim freedom for the prisoners, and now to recover the sight for the blind.
0: 这也可以从两方面来讲。
1: We can look at this from two perspectives.
0: 一个是我们真正的肉眼瞎了。
1: The first is that we could be physically blind.
0: 如果你有肉眼看不见的时候，你知道那个痛苦。
1: If you have been physically blind, you would know the pain of that.
0: 我在韩战的时候。
1: During the Korean War,
0: 因为战争的关系。
1: Because of the war,
0: 我真正尝过什么叫做没有饭吃的滋味。
1: I have experienced what it means to be in hunger.
0: 我也知道我父亲经过多少的痛苦。
1: And I know what sort of suffering my father had been through.
0: 作为一家之主。
1: As the head of a household,
0: 当桌子上摆不上食物的时候，
1: when there's no food to put on the table,
0: 你可以想象他心里面多沉重。
1: You can imagine how sorrowful he was.
0: 他的眼睛本来就不好。
1: His sight was not good originally.
0: 在那一阵子，他忽然间眼睛瞎。
1: And during that period, he became blind.
0: 他看不见。
1: He could not see.
0: 我记得我要拖着他走。
1: I remember I have to lead him by holding on to him.
0: 我自己没有瞎过眼。
1: I have never experienced blindness myself.
0: 瞎眼的人多痛苦。
1: But I can imagine how painful it is.
0: 谁能够使瞎子的眼睛看见？
1: So who can recover the sight of the blind?
0: 主耶稣基督使瞎子的眼看见。
1: Our Lord Jesus could let the blind see.
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1: What is unfortunate today is that our physical sight is intact, but our spiritual sights are blind.
0: 保罗在哥林多前书第四章告诉我们，这世界的神把我们的心眼弄瞎了，使我们看不见基督福音的荣耀。
1: In the book of Corinthians, Paul reminded us.That the king of this world have caused us to become blind.
0: 是什么东西把你我的眼睛遮蔽了？
1: What has caused your eyes and my eyes to be blind?
0: 使我们看不见耶稣基督的荣耀。
1: That causes not to see the glory of Jesus.
0: 我相信有很多东西会挡住我们。
1: I think there are many things that can cause us to become blind.
0: 如果你的注意力是放在金钱上，
1: If your focus is on wealth,
0: 金钱会使你的眼瞎。
1: Then money could blind your eyes.
0: 如果你的眼睛放在物质上。
1: But if your focus is on material wealth.
0: 放在地位上。
1: Or on your status.
0: 放在荣耀上。
1: Or in your own glory.
0: 这些东西都会把我们的视线弄模糊。
1: And all these things can blur our vision.
0: 看不见神的荣耀。
1: To the extent that we could not see the glory of God.
0: 主耶稣要将他的荣耀向我们显现。
1: Lord Jesus wants to show us His glory.
0: 让我们定睛在他的身上。
1: So that we can focus our eyes upon Him.
0: 让我们看见他的荣耀。
1: So that we can see His glory.
0: 让我们看见主的时候。
1: So that when we see Him again,
0: 我们就心满意足。
1: We could be satisfied.
0: 没有什么东西可以取代他。
1: For nothing can replace Him.
0: 第四。
1: The fourth view.
0: 这里说叫那受压制的得自由。
1: It is to release those who are oppressed.
0: 受压制这个字的意思就是说被打碎。
1: To oppress could also mean to be broken.
0: 如果我们这边有一块玻璃，
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0: 有人用个锤子把它打破，
1: and if you smash it with a hammer,
0: 你懂得这个字的意思，
1: you would know the meaning of oppress.
0: 这个被压制的意思就是说被打碎的意思。
1: To be oppressed means to be smashed.
0: 今天有多少破碎的东西？
1: Today there are many broken things.
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1: A piece of glass that has been shattered cannot be put together again.
0: 有些东西破了以后不能恢复原。
1: Many things once broken cannot be put back together.
0: 主耶稣在这里告诉我们说，他来是要把破碎的重圆。
1: But here Jesus told us that he comes in order that those who are broken could be restored.
0: 我们从物质的破碎里面进到心灵的破碎。
1: But let us go beyond the brokenness of material things in the spiritual realm.
0: 我们有多少破裂的婚姻？
1: There are so many broken marriages.
0: 我有一年到中部一个教会去讲道。
1: One year I went to preach in a Midwestern church.
0: 讲完道以后，有一个弟兄来跟我讲。
1: And after the message, a brother came up to me.
0: 他说这一次在你的讲道里面，我得到两个新鲜的东西，从来没有听过中国牧师讲。
1: And he told me that there were two things that he heard during the message that no other Chinese pastors have ever preached.
0: 我从来没有告诉你们这件事情。
1: I have not told you this incident before.
0: 这是五六年前发生的。
1: This happened about 5 or 6 years ago.
0: 有人会说你有什么了不起？
1: You may think so what?
0: 我讲什么呢？
1: What did I say?
0: 我没有讲什么特别的东西。
1: I didn't preach anything special.
0: 我第一个谈到离婚的事情。
1: First, I talk about divorce.
0: 中国教会不谈这个事情。
1: I know a lot of Chinese church don't talk about divorce.
0: 背后谈到是很多。
1: They talk about it in behind the back.
0: 第二个我谈这个打胎的事情。
1: The second, I talk about abortion.
0: 他说我从来没有听过。
1: He told me that he had never heard these two things being preached.
0: 我们中国人，我们中国教会要面对这样的问题。
1: Chinese churches must face these problems.
0: 这是一个事实。
1: Because these are facts.
0: 我想中国教会一向比较保守。
1: I think that the Chinese churches traditionally are conservative.
0: 一般人认为离婚是一种羞耻。
1: Many people feel that divorce is a shame.
0: 圣经也很清楚告诉我们说，上帝的教导是不可以离婚。
1: And the scriptures clearly taught us that according to God's teaching, we are not supposed to be divorced.
0: 但是现在问题是说，在我们的这个社会里面，这是一个不能够驳倒的事实。
1: But today in our society, this is something that we cannot deny.
0: 50% of the marriages are broken.
1: 50% of all marriages ended up being broken.
0: 作为一个教会，我们怎么办？
1: As a church, what must we do?
0: 我们是不是天天指责这些人？
1: Do we condemn these people every day?
0: 我希望我没有传递这样的信息。
1: I hope that we are not preaching this kind of a message.
0: 很多的难处在里面。
1: There are many difficulties.
0: 很多破碎的心灵在里面。
1: There are many broken-hearted.
0: 教会能做什么？
1: What can the church do?
0: 这也是为什么今天在这个节目单里面夹了一张纸。
1: And that is one reason why I have included as an insert in today's bulletin.
0: 在第二项是讲到破碎家庭的重整。
1: The second item in this form talks about broken family.
0: 我常常想这些破碎的人。
1: I always think about these people who are broken-hearted.
0: 这些破碎的家庭。
1: All these families who are broken.
0: 主耶稣怎么样对待他们？
1: How would our Lord Jesus treat them?
0: 我相信主耶稣的爱临到他们，不亚于我们任何一个人。
1: I'm sure the love of Jesus will come upon them just as it has come upon us.
0: 我们今天夫妻的关系能够在一起。
1: the fact that husband and wife can be together today is a blessing from God. If not for God's love and God's grace, how could two entirely different people live together? So I'd like to appeal to you, brothers and sisters. This is a great need. I'd like to do something in this area. So let's pray for this. So that people could participate. There are broken marriages that give us broken hearts. And there are those rebellious children who breaks our hearts. We do not have to account for every single event. Many of the elderly have broken hearts. For their children have many, a lot of time to do other things, but could not spare 1 hour or 2 hours for their parents.
0: 有酗酒的父亲使儿子伤心。
1: And their parents who are
0: alcoholic,
1: and that they hurt their children.
0: 孩子不愿意在别人的面前说这个人是我的父亲。
1: The children would not dare to acknowledge their parents in front of others.
0: 也许这个在我们华人社会里面，在我们这个教会里面还少一点。
1: Perhaps this is very rare in our church.
0: 但是在一般的社会里面，这是很严重的问题。
1: But the society as a whole, this is quite common.
0: 很多少年人对父母亲有一种那种感觉破碎的感觉。
1: And many children have a broken feeling towards their parents.
0: 圣经告诉我们，耶稣要使受压制的人得自由。
1: The Bible tells us that Jesus came to release the oppressed.
0: 帮主看到你的时候。
1: When the Lord sees you,
0: 当你把你的重担带到主面前的时候,
1: when you bring your burden in front of Him, I can imagine how He would treat you.
0: 主就好像那个对待那个长大麻风的人一样,
1: it would be just like how He treated the person with leprosy.
0: 你记得那个长大麻风的人怎么样对主祷告?
1: Do you remember how He prayed to Jesus?
0: 他说,主若肯,必能使我洁净。
1: He said, if you are willing, Jesus, you will cleanse me.
0: 因为人都不睬他,
1: because no, everyone
0: ignored
1: him. He has been abandoned by people.
0: 他来到主的面前,
1: but he came before the Lord.
0: 他不是很有把握,
1: he wasn't sure.
0: 所以他说, 主若肯,
1: so he said, if you are willing.
0: 主怎么说?
1: And what did our Lord say?
0: 主伸出他慈爱的手,
1: he stretched out his merciful hands
0: 放在他的身上,
1: and rested on his body.
0: 他说我肯,
1: and he said, I'm willing.
0: 我肯,
1: I will.
0: 你接近了,
1: you are cleansed.
0: 我不知道你的心灵有多破碎,
1: I do not know how broken is your heart.
0: 你的难处有多重大,
1: I do not know what are your difficulties.
0: 来到主面前,
1: but come before the Lord.
0: 主说我肯,
1: and the Lord will say, I'm willing.
0: 我要医治你,
1: I will heal you.
0: 我要使你破镜重圆,
1: I would put together this broken glass.
0: 如果已经到了不可收拾的地步,
1: even if you have reached a point of no return,
0: 我要给你足够的恩典, 让你能够度过这一生,
1: I would give you the grace that you will need to live, to lead the rest of your life.
0: 然后圣经告诉我们说, 耶稣要宣布, 要报告神悦纳人的喜悦。
1: And the Bible tells us that Jesus is to proclaim the year of the Lord's favor.
0: 这个新年在利未记25章有很详细的记载。
1: In Leviticus chapter 25, there is a detailed description of the year of Lord's favor.
0: 但是为着我们的应用,
1: but for our applications,
0: 我特别要提到一点,
1: I would like to just point out one thing.
0: 那就是要善待仆人,
1: and that is to treat our servants well.
0: 在过去的时代里面有奴仆的制度,
1: in the days of the past, there is this system of slavery.
0: 但是在今天这个社会没有奴仆的制度,
1: but in our society, we have abolished that.
0: 我们有些人是替人家做事的,
1: some of us are working for others.
0: 我们这些做老板的,
1: and in that case, if you are a boss,
0: 我们做雇主的,
1: if you are an employer,
0: 我们不可以剥削人的利益,
1: we cannot take away the benefits of other people.
0: 耶稣来的时候完成了神所交托他的工作,
1: he came to fulfill the work that has been given to him by God.
0: 今天我们的使命是什么?
1: Today, what is our mission?
0: 我们如何完成神所给我们的托付？
1: How can we accomplish what God has entrusted us?
0: 我再次请大家把这个单子拿出来。
1: Once again, I would like you to bring out this sheet.
0: 我这个也跟我们教牧同工有给他们看过，他们也给我一些建议。
1: This has been prepared in consultation with all the other pastors and included their opinions.
0: 那这些东西都是我们教会已经在做跟想做的事情。
1: These are the ministries that our church has already embarked upon or are planning on doing so.
0: 我们今天早晨所看的这段圣经里面。
1: So based on what we saw in the scripture passage this morning,
0: 我们怎么样参与这个普世跟本地的福音事工？
1: How can we participate in this global and local work of the gospel?
0: 啊，这里我们讲的是特种事工。
1: Here we talk about the specialized ministries.
0: 还有一些我们没有列在里面。
1: And I'm sure there are others that we did not include.
0: 还有一些我们可能不算是特种事工。
1: And there are others who are not specialized.
0: 比如说，我想到我们三辅是不是特种事工
1: ？For example, is the EE program one of them?
0: 因为三辅是有国语、广东话跟英语。
1: Because the EE concerns those who are Cantonese speaking, Mandarin speaking, and English speaking.
0: 所以是比较普遍的工作，没有算作特殊的工作。
1: So they are not specific, but more general.
0: 然后还有其他的工作在里面。
1: And then there are many other ministries.
0: 啊，没有关系，如果你们要增加这个单子，还是可以的。
1: You are free to increase the items in this.
0: 我希望大家把这个单子带回家去。
1: I hope that you will bring this list home.
0: 夹在你的圣经里面
1: and put it inside your Bible,
0: 花差不多一两个礼拜或者一个月的时间
1: and then spend a couple of weeks or maybe a month,
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1: pray about it,
0: 然后问主说你要我参加什么
1: and then you ask the Lord, what would you like me to participate?
0: 如果你已经参加了
1: if you have been participating,
0: 我们鼓励你参加一样
1: we encourage you to just participate in one area,
0: 最多两样
1: at most two,
0: 不要超过两样
1: but do not exceed two.
0: 如果你什么都没有参加
1: if you have not participated in any of this,
0: 希望你能够参加
1: we hope that you will be able to do
0: so. 如果你什么都不能参加
1: and if you cannot do anything,
0: 我们也了解
1: we can understand.
0: 下面一个说我愿意为这个事祷告
1: there is one item below that say that you are willing to pray for this ministry.
0: 你可以参与祷告
1: so you can participate by praying.
0: 你不能天天祷告
1: Even if you cannot pray every day,
0: 一个礼拜祷告一次也可以。
1: You can even pray just once a week.
0: 一个月祷告一次也可以。
1: Maybe once a month.
0: 但是不要一年祷告一次。
1: But don't let it go to once a year.
0: 所以我们每个人都可以参与。
1: So all of us can participate.
0: 希望我们教会能够真正成为一个传福音的教会。
1: Let's pray that our church will be one that is preaching the gospel.
0: 使多人听到耶稣基督的好信息。
1: So that many people could hear the good news of our Lord Jesus Christ.
0: 去祷告。
1: Let us pray.
0: 天父上帝，我们实在感谢你。
1: Heavenly Father, we truly give you thanks.
0: 你的爱如此的借着耶稣基督向我们没有保留的显出来。
1: Your love has been unconditionally shown to us through your Son Jesus Christ.
0: 主耶稣，我们感谢你。
1: Lord Jesus, we thank you.
0: 因为你来世上就是这样没有保留的把自己献上。
1: Because you come and offer yourself without any reservation.
0: 你顾念我们每一个人。
1: You have cared for every one of us.
0: 因为我们都是贫穷的。
1: For we are all poor.
0: 都是瞎眼的。
1: We are all blind.
0: 是被捆绑的。
1: We are all being imprisoned.
0: 已经破碎的。
1: And we have been broken.
0: 受压制。
1: We are oppressed.
0: 主啊，求你。
1: Oh Lord, we pray.
0: 求你拯救我们。
1: We pray that you will release us.
0: 释放我们。
1: That you will give us freedom,
0: 让我们得见你的真光
1: so that we may see your glory.
0: 让我们领受恩典的人
1: so that we may receive your grace.
0: 能成为赐福的导管
1: that we can be a channel of your grace.
0: 使更多的人蒙福
1: so that more people could be blessed.
0: 祷告奉耶稣基督圣名
1: and we pray in the name of Jesus Christ.
2: 刚刚的节目是牧者心声由圣经广播网编辑播出